stranger photograph to some old gray-bearded men sitting on a bench outside a general store. They said, yes, she's been here, but their memory wasn't clear. Was it yesterday

with a preacher man who asked, were you bound on such a cold, dark afternoon? As we drove on through the rain, as he listened, I explained, and he left me

just a gentle warning. For tomorrow morning, no big noises near my room. Cars with no exhausts, chickens with a whooping cough, and milkman that whistle out of tune.

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1: Well now, we call this the act of mating. But there are several other very important differences between human beings and animals that you should know about.

0: certainly was in the right.
1: Yes, definitely. I guess he was cruising for
2: bruising.
0: Yeah, but
2: I don't know, I was really drunk at the time.
3: You just told me it was a cocaine to number two. He was asking why he wasn't coming up on 3011. So after that, I yelled and screamed and telling him why he wasn't coming up on 3011.
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1: Well now, we call this the act of mating. But there are several other very important differences between human beings and animals that you should know about.

Here come the artists with their intense faces, with their need for money and quiet spaces. They leave New York, they leave L.A. Here they are, who knows how long they'll stay. It's a boom town, got another boom town. And it'll boom just as long as the boom has room. Here come the tourists with their blank stares, with their fanny packs, they're penny millionaires. Something interesting happened here long ago. 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